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1: You are Blador. Hello.
2: Yes, you can. This is amazing. This is so amazing to me. I can't even believe that we are talking. I never thought I would talk to her again.
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